0: Yes, me. I want to get you some good frequencies. 172.6, 2,245,
1: yeah.
0: 3,032, 400.
1: 400?
0: Yeah.
1: I'm coming over.
0: Do that.
1: I'll be there in 2 seconds.

0: 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Say what again? I dare you. I double dare you, motherfucker. Say what one more goddamn time.
1: Shit.

0: The song about life, death, love, hate, wealth, poverty, racism. Just a few things been running through my head.
1: Listen, we call on you. 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
2: Hear us now.

I think this is what frightens people from reading over. The average American, when you simply say the word overthrow, he sees this as something very, very

0: Meanwhile, uptown, the DJ player.
1: Everybody's so concerned about heroin and marijuana and all that until they forget the most dangerous is narcotic that exists. And that's the narcotic that is injected into the minds of infants. It's called social narcotics. My, what a kind of

like I said, I think I achieved mental, emotional, philosophical freedom when I was around in my early 40s. But when I had re-educated myself and had accumulated enough experience and wisdom where I was able to define what kind of person I've been wanting to be for the rest of my life. But I, at the time, also time that I realized that there was a limitations to what I could achieve because I was physically still in prison.

That's what I like. That's the kind of style I like. Yeah, the sun's on our eyes. You know, don't blame us if we make mistakes. Yeah, why not? Wait, where's my show business prop? My crutch. If I didn't have little gimmicks like this and had to simply rely on spontaneous genius, where would I be? White, do I have a white on the subject here? This is the sing-along, as you full well know. You know the part by now, it's a very simple part. It goes like this, it goes, ayo! You don't have to do it with that really bitchin' Elvis Presley vibrato like I just did it, you know. I know a lot of you kids can't do that, so just do it like this. Ayo! On the count of three. A one, two, three. What do you think, Stan? Fine with me, but, you know, wasn't good enough for Stan. Let's try it again. Ayo! On the count of three. A one, two, three. Stand. He doesn't think so. I liked it. I thought it was good. He didn't like it. Who's the most Jewish-looking dookie? By hands, by a show of hands, the most Jewish-looking dookie. What do I hear for this young man right here? All right. How about this gentleman over here? What about this strapping lad back here? What about this guy? He looks like a Jew, doesn't he? Yours truly. Before we proceed any further, I'd just like you all to know that all your sins are forgiven. How much did you pay to get in tonight? Okay, all your sins are forgiven for $2. One more time. Ayo, on the count of three. One, two, three. For those of you who do not sing it quickly, you will receive a curb, a job.